One of the buzzwords at the moment is manifest, as in the universe is going to manifest to me. In other words, if I wish real hard, the universe somehow is going to give me the things I wished for. Almost like how people viewed God until people stopped believing in God. But here's the rub. If there is no God and there is only the universe, then the universe is cold, impersonable, unthinking, and unable to think. Wish all you like, but an accident of history ain't going to manifest. And even if it could, what's the guarantee it would manifest good things? Now, Jesus said, ask your heavenly Father. He will give you what you need. An impersonal universe manifesting or a loving God generously giving? It's personal. I know what I'd prefer. This is Stephen McAlpine with God in 60 Seconds. To open more space for reflection and conversation about God, go to thirdspace.org.au.

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1: There was this time when I was so overwhelmed by grief that in the middle of the night, I found myself curled up in a fetal position on the floor in the hallway, sobbing inconsolably. And as I reflect back on that terrible time, I realise that there was only one thing that could have helped me then, someone to hold me or even just someone's loving touch, and it never came. When I read the stories of Jesus in the Bible, I see him touching people again and again. He doesn't need to touch them. There are examples of when he healed long distance. But Jesus just seems to love touching the untouchable. And that's true in your life too. When others turn away from you, Jesus draws near. When others fear to get close to you, Jesus is longing to touch you. People are still experiencing his healing touch today. Remember, Jesus hasn't changed.
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I keep pushing, but I keep on missing. 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'Cause I'm scared of looking like a

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1: Australian historian Dr. Paul Rowe has a wonderful quote in his book, Tell Me Another. The quote is of World War I chaplain Jeffrey Stoddard Kennedy. He writes a poem reflecting on the mud, blood and death on the Western Front in France. Hundreds of thousands of young men from across the world died on the Western Front. In part of the poem, he wrote, I bet my life on beauty, truth and love. I bet my life on Christ, Christ crucified. Given the circumstances of where he penned those words, that is a remarkable statement. While dealing with the stench of death, Stoddard Kennedy was still able to hold the beautiful aroma of Christ. I'm with Stoddard Kennedy. That's where I bet my life. What about you?
0: Carl Faze for DailyNudge.org.

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0: Can we play?
1: Of course. How about we play with dollies?
0: I don't want to play your game. I want to play my game for a change. It's the memory game. You have to remember five things that are good.
1: Five good things? 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Kids alive, do the five. I win!
0: The game is not the granddaughter and the annoying papa.
1: I'm Laurie Lawrence. Kids Alive, do the five.
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